like to thank Elton and the boys for having me on tonight. We tried to think of a number to finish off with so that I could get out of here and be sick. And we thought we'd do a number of an old estranged fiancé of mine called Paul. This is one I never sang. It's an old Beatle number. And we just about know it.

0: Whose motorcycle is this?
1: It's a chopper, baby.
0: Whose chopper is this?
1: Zed's.
0: Who's Zed?
1: Zed's dead, baby. 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

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And I think to myself, why now? Why me?

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1: I wanna know what you're thinking. There are some things you can't hide. I wanna know.

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And most of these just sit back in apathy. And yeah, all right, you know, you got your PlayStations and your internet and your mobile phone and all that, but that's nothing. That's just smack for your generation in my eyes. I mean, you got two choices. Like, you either sit back and let it happen, or you stand up and make your voice be heard. I mean, look at your history. Your hippies, your punks, your skinheads, Northern Soul, rockers, no acid heads, ravers. We had a voice. Where's the voice for your generation? No, I was a proper raver. Clubs were our churches. No, it was a religion. We didn't just sit back and let it happen.